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In the hot seat, we have our favorite Savannah Jade joining us, and your Villain Sosco breakout artist is Benny Douglas. We're counting down the hottest 40 songs of the week. But the big question will be, will Stella Lefty still be at number one? We will find out together. Your Hot Country Countdown with me, Tracy Lynn. It's not just a playlist, it's a lifestyle. This is

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After

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But remember, sometimes we need to go back to the songs that made us fall in love with country in the first place. Like this one.

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0: Country traffic.
1: No troubles out there. 403 eastbound heading out of the Brantford area continues in good shape as you head through 52. We'll make your way in towards Hamilton through the lake and out past Aberdeen. No troubles on 24 southbound heading out of Cambridge right down through towards the 403 as well in Brantford. It's back Ancaster Fair. Come out to the fair September 24th to the 27th. Visit ancasterfair.ca for more information. See you at the fair. I'm Robin Metcalf. That's Hot Country Traffic.
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3: 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We still have ongoing construction, though, on the Garden Avenue ramps to the eastbound 403. It is running smoothly as you make your way through towards the link and then again through Hamilton. Westbound side of the 403, problem-free as you head through Brantford. No travels on 24 in and out of Brantford at last check. 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I'm Robin Metcalf. That's Hot Country Traffic.
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1: It's Wednesday, September 23rd. Good morning. Happy hump day. It's 9 right now in Brantford. Gas dropped 3 cents, $1.81. I'm Stacy Englehart. Well, it's the first day of fall. It arrived last night just after 8, and it looks like it's here to stay. According to the Weather Network, we're expecting a longer, milder, drier than average season because of El Nino. Forecasters are predicting a slow transition into winter. The federal government has introduced a bill to extend the federal gas tax pause till the end of January. The Liberals temporarily suspended the 10-cent a liter excise tax April 14th after the U.S.'s war in Iran caused global fuel prices to spike. The Conservatives want the tax break extended even further and are calling on the government to also lift the GST from gas purchases. Hurricane Polo is gaining strength as it moves along Mexico's southwestern coast. As a Category 5, it's considered extremely dangerous with wind speeds 265 kilometers an hour. Heavy rain could cause flash flooding and mudslides. And the Michelin Guide isn't awarding any new stars this year. Michelin's picks for 2026 were announced at a ceremony in downtown Toronto. Now they're recognizing 5 restaurants for good bang for your buck. But there are currently 15 Michelin-starred restaurants in the GTHA, down 17 from last year. A restaurant in the Niagara region remains the lone establishment with 2 Michelin stars. Restaurant Pearl Morissette is located in Lincoln. Hot Country Sports. In the WNBA, the Toronto Tempo lost to Chicago 97-85. They've got one more game left in their inaugural season, losing 19 of their last 20. Baseball yesterday, the Jays game in Baltimore was rained out. They play 2 back-to-back games today to make up for it. One at 1:30, one at 6:30. Toronto's 4 games back of the AL's final wildcard berth. Baltimore is 5. NHL preseason tonight, the Leafs also play 2 games, but they're playing split squad games. In Toronto and Ottawa, both at 7. Hot country weather. Sunshine this afternoon, windy and a high of 18. Tonight, clear and 8. Tomorrow, sunny and 20. Right now, it's a cooler 9 degrees in Brantford. I'm Stacy Englehart.
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0: 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You come for the music and stick around for the winning. We don't stop. From the McDonald's studios, this is Hot Country Mornings with Tracy Lynn.

Good morning. How are you? Oh, yes, we are back together again. Tracy Lynn, Hot Country Mornings. Oh, cold start to the day. I am layered up. I've got my sweater on. I've got my long sleeve shirt on. And I know by the time that I leave here, it'll be nice and warm. So, yeah, it's a chilly start to the day. How are you? 1-877-505-3.

dead. He got hit by a car. Now he's alive and they're pretending like nothing's happened. The 80s were wild. Those episodes, those soap operas, absolutely crazy. I just couldn't believe it. I had to go back going like, did I lose my mind or what is going on? 1-877-505-3692. Check in, say hi. We'd love to see what you're up to this morning. We're going to have a lot of fun. We'll have more Tim Hicks tickets up for grabs. You can go see him in St. Catharines. And your Nashville code word continues again. Yeah, but the best part is it's you, me, and country music, and we wouldn't have our day starting any other way. Nope. 610, Shaboozy now on High Country Mornings.

0: County Line. Good morning. How are you? 6:15. It's You, Me, and Country Music. It definitely is the perfect way to start the day. It is September 23rd. Ever have a feeling like you're forgetting something? I don't know if I've booked something and I have to do it, or if I've missed an appointment. I feel like I've missed something and I can't put my hands on what it is. I keep checking my calendar and I'm like, I'm sure if I had something coming up, somebody would have confirmed it by now, right? Most of the time people confirm that, hopefully. I hope so. Good morning, guys. How are you? Good morning, Charlene. Charlene's on the text line. Yes, I hope that you have a fantastic day as well. Still kind of like, I don't know why I put myself through this torture of rewatching Dallas episodes from the 80s. But like I said, I was like so confused because now Bobby's back and they've picked up pretending as if he's never even left. Like it was just one dream. It was like his wife, Pam, woke up one day and she was like, oh, Bobby, it was just a terrible dream. I had a nightmare. And if you've ever watched it, she talks exactly like that. So I'm pretty impressed that I was able to like, wow, so early in the morning. Look at this. I just wish that there was something good to watch on TV. What are you guys watching? Any recommendations? I'm in the middle of one, but I haven't got caught up on it. I know I'm watching Lioness. That one's really good. The new season of that is out. And I think it's called Furious. I think that was another one, but I feel like I'm up to date on it. But what are you guys watching? Any good movies? 1-877-505-3692. You know, I probably should just get up in the middle of the, or get up at night after dinner and just go on a walk. But, you know, with the weather change, like we just feel lazy and you just want to like cuddle up and do nothing. Right? I had my tea last night. Like I was living my best life on that couch. 1-877-505-3692. Good morning, guys.
1: Hot country weather.
0: Mainly sunny skies today. High of 18. Overnight, clear skies. Low of 7. And for Thursday, sunny skies. High of 20 degrees with a clear low of 4. And that sun continues to shine on Friday. High of 21 with a low plus 5. Saturday, sunny skies. Temperatures hanging around 22 with a low of 8. And Sunday, a mix of sun and cloud with a high of 22.
1: Hot country traffic.
2: It's a trouble-free morning. We still have ongoing construction, though, on the Garden Avenue ramps to the eastbound 403. It is running smoothly as you make your way through towards the link and then again through Hamilton. Westbound side of the 403, problem-free as you head through Brantford. No troubles on 24 in and out of Brantford at Last Jack. 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I'm Robin Metcalf. That's Hot Country Traffic.
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0: Kenny Chesney's up first, and he's sharing his thoughts on performing and who he's touring with next year.
2: Yeah, next summer, we just announced it, and Eric Church, who honestly does not have to do it, but he is, and he's built this wonderful, beautiful audience, you know, in his own right. And then we have the wonderful Sheryl Crow, and a guy named Graylin James who's just getting started. So next summer is going to be, you know, we're very grateful we played 2 years at the Sphere in Vegas. Very grateful for that. It was an amazing experience.
0: And Megan Maroney recently joked about a false online report that claims she's died. A Google search briefly showed a death date for Megan Maroney as September 20th. The issue has now been resolved. She took to social, saying, contrary to popular belief, I am alive. Then replied to a fan, I'm not dead. I'm alive. Google was wrong. And that is the lowdown.

with Woman. Good morning, 6:32. It's you, me, and country music. How are you? Oh, yes, it's a little bit of a cold start to the day. I am not mentally ready for this. I know my body clock's like, okay, well, it is September 23rd, so you better brace yourself. Like, fall is here. This is the first official full day, the full day of fall. Midweek, which means I better get going on my picks for week three for football. Doesn't look great for my quarterback. You know, sometimes this AI stuff, it's so legit. Like, it looks so real. I can't tell the difference. So I was hoping what I was reading about Jackson Dart was false, but it looks like he may be out for the whole season. Like, we literally had a hot minute of feeling like we just had the whole world, right? And then this happened. Oh, I'm not happy. Okay, your $100 OLG voucher morning mind bender. Are you ready? You probably carry at least 10 of these around with you every single day, yet you never actually use them. What are they? Be mindful if you've won lately. Give someone else an opportunity. 1-877-505-3692. We want to share the love here at Hot Country. So your morning mind bender for the $100 OLG voucher. You probably carry at least 10 of these around with you every single day, yet you never actually use them. What are they? I think I got you guys today. Good morning. Say.

0: nothing else. Good morning. How are you, Coffee Cheers? It is 6:39. Happy hump day. Happy Wednesday. Your morning mind bender for the $100 OLG voucher. Here's your question. You probably carry at least 10 of these around with you every single day, yet you never actually use them. What are they? 1-877-505-3692. Good morning, Tina. Good morning, Justin. Good morning. Oh, I don't even have a name on here. If you text, I need your name, okay? Eric, good morning. How are you? Kevin, Sandy, Mark, Charlene, Rami. Good morning. Good morning. I'm sorry, I don't have a lot of names on here. Jeremy, I think, is another one who's texting in. So send us your name with your text messages, okay? Because we need to know who you are. I need to know who I'm talking to, right? Okay. I have a big question for you. Now, this guy has gone viral right now. Everyone's talking about him on the internet. A guy's gone viral for watching football on his phone during an Ella Langley concert. And the internet is, like, divided. Is this a massive ick, or is this just a man simply winning at life? I mean, he gets the best of both worlds. He's got Ella in front of him, and he's got the football game. So you paid for the concert tickets. You love Ella, but your team is playing. So what are you doing? Are you checking the score, watching the game, fully committed to the concert, or are you doing both and refusing to apologize to people because your phone is lit up and it's a distraction? So this lady, a woman, videotaped this guy in front of her watching football on his phone. And she's like, this is an ick. I don't like this. And I'm like, well, You're kind of doing the same thing by videotaping him, right? 1-877-505-3692. What are you doing? Would you do this? Would you be on your phone watching something because you don't want to miss it while at a concert? What do you guys think? Is this guy wrong? 1-877-505-3692.
1: Hot country weather.
0: Mainly sunny skies today. High of 18 degrees. Overnight clear skies. Low of 7. And for Thursday, sunny skies. High of 20 with a low of 4. Friday, sunny skies. High of 21 with a clear low of 5. And for Saturday, looking great on the weekend. Sunny skies. High of 22 with a low of 8. And for Sunday, a mix of sun and cloud with temperatures hanging around 22.
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2: No troubles on the 403 this morning. Garden Avenue ramps to the eastbound 403 remain closed for ongoing construction. Once you get through that, looking good as you make your way right through Wilson. Problem-free as you make your way through the link. Starting to fill in just a little bit. Westbound 403 through Brantford, trouble-free, as well as on Highway 24. It's back. Ancaster Fair. Come out to the fair September 24th to 27th. 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See you at the fair. I'm Robin Metcalf. That's Hot Country Traffic.
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0: 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We'll be right back.
1: Tracy Lynn will be back with Hot Country Mornings in minutes. 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
2: Good Wednesday morning, September 23rd, 10 degrees right now in Brantford. Gas down 3 cents to $1.81. I'm Stacy Englehart. Well, it is the first full day of fall. It arrived last night just after 8. And according to the Weather Network, we're expecting a longer, milder, and drier than average season because of El Nino. Forecasters predicting a slow transition into winter. Well, the federal government introduced a bill to extend the federal gas tax pause until the end of January. The feds temporarily suspended the excise tax April 14th when the U.S. started their war in Iran, causing fuel prices to spike. The conservatives say they want the tax break extended further and are calling on the government to also lift the GST from gas purchases. Waterloo police investigating multiple sex assaults at Kitchener's Fairview Park Mall over the summer. Police said the incidents all happened on the same day and involved a lone male suspect. According to a police spokesperson, they are worried there are more victims. They released his photo and he has since been identified. Hurricane Polo gaining strength as it moves across Mexico's southwestern coast as a Category 5. The extremely dangerous storm has maximum winds of 265 kilometers an hour. The heavy rain could cause flash flooding and mudslides. And the Prime Minister will close out his time at the United Nations General Assembly today in New York by reuniting with the European Commission President for an event to build collaboration around ocean observation. It comes a week after she opened the door to Canada to becoming what was called the first associate member of the European Union. Hot Country Sports. In the WNBA, the Toronto Tempo lost to Chicago 97-85. They've got one more game left in their inaugural season, losing 19 of their last 20. Baseball yesterday, the Jays game in Baltimore was rained out. They play two back-to-back games today to make up for it, one at 1:30, one at 6:30. Toronto's four games back of the AL's final wildcard berth. Baltimore is five. NHL preseason tonight, the Leafs also play two games, but they're playing split squad games in Toronto and Ottawa, both at 7. Hot country weather. Sunshine this afternoon, windy and a high of 18. Tonight, clear and 8. Tomorrow, sunny and 20. Right now, it's 10 degrees in Brantford. I'm Stacy Englehart.
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with Cruz, and we are just cruising through another day, another week together. Life is good when we wake up and start our day right here with Hot Country Mornings. I'm Tracy Lynn at 7:09.

need those and you use them every single day. Good morning, Lenka. Lenka is saying, I'm a lifelong Falcons fan. It's going to be a long season. Sorry. And yes, I get it because you guys have heard my rant about the Giants and it's not looking great for us at this moment. 1-877-505-3692. Send us over your morning coffee view. Let us know what you're up to this morning. We did miss a phone call. If that was you, please call back. We were just in the middle of something. We were on air when you were calling. So give us a call back. We'd love to hear from you. It's You, Me, and Country Music. It's the perfect way to start the day.

0: Okay, we're going to talk about teenagers being unleashed into adulthood. This is what's making headlines right now. So teenagers are being unleashed into the world right now without the financial literacy they need to make it. Now, some people are blaming schools, and let's be honest, yes, maybe. I don't know if they teach, you know, finances and, you know, how to save. Some people blaming parents. They have broke kids that don't know how to earn money. And when they do get money, here's the craziest thing that's happening right now, okay? This is what's going viral. Are you ready? Brace yourself. If you're drinking coffee, swallow, because you might spit it out. A young woman on TikTok is complaining that she just found out she's being scammed because when she gets asked for cash back from the clerk at the grocery store, they took it out of her own bank account. I am not joking. And she says this has been happening for a long time. She started to notice that, oh, this money is coming out of my bank account. This isn't found money that they were just like, hey, do you need some extra cash? This is what's trending right now. So where did she think the money was coming from? She said she gets coupons. She thought maybe, you know, if she was giving so much that they were giving it back to her. Now, she claims she had no idea that they were stealing that money from her bank account. She thought she was just getting money. Mm-hmm. Okay, so she's gone viral. Lots of people commenting and they're like, really? Like, how can you actually think this? Now, for what it's worth, the woman later claims that she was joking. It was for her own entertainment. But so here's the thing. She wants to be an actress. So she thought she would be, you know, she would act like this. But people are not convinced. They actually think that she was getting free money because she didn't understand how that works. What do you guys think? 1-877-505-3692.
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0: Mainly sunny skies today. High of 18, clear low of 7. And for Thursday, sunny skies, high of 20 with a low of +4. Friday, sunny skies, high of 21. And that sun is sticking around all weekend. Saturday, sunny skies, high of 22 with a low of 8. Sunday, a mix of sun and cloud with temperatures hanging around 22.
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2: Trouble-free drive out there, eastbound on the 403, making your way through Brantford as you head right through towards Highway 6 South, where it starts to fill in. 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Southbound Highway 6 off the 403, trouble-free. 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I'm Robin Metcalf. 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Country traffic.
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3: I knew it was going on the record. I honestly knew it was going to be the lead single. And we love that song, but I don't think I could have ever imagined what's happening with it right now. Like I said, every day I wake up and it's doing something that I didn't even know was a goal that I could have had. And it's just, it's nuts. It's crazy to see the ownership that the fans have taken over it. And the different demographics of people listening to the song is so cool. Just nuts to see everything happen.
2: Keith Urban has sparked speculation about a new relationship after posting a cover of Bill Withers' Just the Two of Us. Oh, he's keeping us hanging. And Taylor Swift will release her new single, Patient Zero, on Friday. Now, Taylor announced the song on Instagram and said that she's been impatiently waiting to share the news. And that's the lowdown.

Foreman, Chevy Silverado. Good morning, coffee. Cheers. How are you? Happy hump day, 7:33. Hey, if you want to see Tim Hicks and friends in St. Catharines, text friends and your name. Do not forget your name, okay? 1-877-505-3692. That's Tim Hicks and friends heading to St. Catharines in November. It looks like a great lineup. It looks like it's going to be a lot of fun. If you want to go, 1-877-505-3692. Text friends and your phone number, okay? Those tickets are up for grabs right now. Here's a hump day headline. Are you ready? Is Carrie Underwood going to put out a rock album? Apparently, Carrie is thinking about putting out this album. Yep, according to TMZ, she's been getting guidance from none other than Axl Rose. Oh, yeah, if you're going to get rock, rock on kind of vibes and advice, why not? Carrie has loved and covered many rock songs for the past couple of years. It's nothing new, but she's never put out her own music. But since she has been, hanging out with Guns N' Roses on tour, she's decided that maybe she wants to put out a rock album. That is a genre transformation, jump over that we did not see coming. I mean, we're not surprised that Taylor Swift has now come back into the country world. But Carrie Underwood, maybe releasing a rock album? Craziness. What's next? 1-877-505-3692. Well, what's next? John Party on a Wednesday. Good morning, guys.

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1: Hi, I want to answer for the morning vendor.
0: Okay, well, let me grab the question for you again. 1 second. You probably carry at least 10 of these around with you every single day, yet you never actually use them. What are they?
1: Keys?
0: No, I'm sorry. Wrong answer.
1: Okay, thank you.
0: What's your name?
1: It's Betty.
0: Betty, coffee cheers to you. Good morning. Well, we do actually have a winner. Tiffany got the answer. Do you want to know what the answer is?
1: Sure.
0: Apps on your phone.
1: Nice.
0: Yeah, I know. I got you guys. Well, Betty, thanks for calling us, and I hope you have a great day.
1: Thank you.
0: Have a good one.
1: Bye.
0: We love hearing your voices, guys. Oh, yeah. You can call. You can send over your voice notes to 1-877-505-3692. Send over your morning coffee views as well. Let us know what you're up to. How is your morning going so far? How's your commute? How's life? Happy hump day. It's cold out there, but it will warm up. We'll get to your weather in just a few seconds, in just under a minute. And we had our Tim Hicks cue to text. And congrats goes out to Brad. Brad scored himself those tickets, and you will have another chance tomorrow. In the meantime, you can head over to our Hot Country website. We got a few things up for grabs right there. And follow us on socials. Yeah, give us a follow. Hot Country Crew, I'm on there too. Tracy Lynn on air. Life is good today. It really is. I think it's time to get another cup of coffee. You know, life is good when you have a cup of coffee and it just tastes perfect. Like it's just something about it. It just warms your soul like country music, right? Check in, say hi. Love to see what you're up to this morning. Yeah, still thinking about that Carrie Underwood rock album, eh? I kind of hope it happens. I mean, Dolly went rock. Why not? If Dolly can do it, you can do it too. Good morning.
2: Country weather.
0: Mainly sunny skies today, high of 18, overnight low of 7. And for Thursday, sunny skies, high of 20 with a clear low of 4. Friday, sunny skies, temperatures hanging around 21 with a clear low of plus 5. And the weekend looking good. Saturday, sunny, high of 22 with a low of 8. And Sunday, a mix of sun and cloud with a high of 22.
2: Hot Country traffic.
3: Garden Avenue ramp to eastbound 403. We have that closed for long-term construction. East 403 getting busy now past 6 South as you head right through towards 6 North and continues through to Waterdown. We have the right lane blocked with a collision. No troubles on the westbound 403. Also Highway 24 in good shape between Cambridge and Brantford. 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That's Hot Country traffic.
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Zach Top, Sophie Sanity. Good morning. How are you? Happy hump day. Happy hump day. Oh, yes. We're just, we're moving through the week, aren't we? Maybe a little bit of a slow start today. It's okay. We have the news coming up and more fun. Don't go anywhere. 7:50. Some Luke Bryan now. So glad that you're starting your day with us right here with Hot Country Mornings.

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2: It's Wednesday, September 23rd. Good morning. 10 degrees right now in Brantford. Gas dropped 3 cents overnight to $1.81. I'm Stacey Englehart. Well, welcome to the first full day of fall. It arrived last night just after 8 o'clock, and you're going to love this heading into the season. Looks like we're going to see a longer, milder, and drier than average season driven by El Nino. According to the Weather Network, forecasters predict a slower transition into winter. The Fed's introduced a bill to extend the federal gas tax pause until the end of January. The Liberals temporarily suspended the 10 cent a liter federal excise tax April 14th after the U.S. started their war in Iran, causing global fuel prices to spike. The Conservatives want the tax break extended even further and are asking the government to also lift the GST from gas purchases. A sentence hearing for Kenneth Law set to begin today after he pleaded guilty in late May to aiding the suicide deaths of 14 people in Ontario, including some minors. Those found guilty of aiding suicide can face up to 14 years in prison. And the Michelin Guide is recognizing some restaurants in southern Ontario for good bang for your buck, but hasn't awarded any new stars this year. Michelin's picks for 2026 were announced at a ceremony in downtown Toronto yesterday. There are 15 Michelin-starred restaurants in the GTA, down two from last year. Hexagon in Oakville closed, and a Toronto restaurant lost its star. The only restaurant with two stars is in the Niagara region. Restaurant Pearl Morissette is located in Lincoln. Hot Country Sports. In the WNBA, the Toronto Tempo lost to Chicago 97-85. They've got one more game left in their inaugural season, losing 19 of their last 20. Baseball yesterday, the Jays game in Baltimore was rained out. They play two back-to-back games today to make up for it, one at 1:30, one at 6:30. Toronto's four games back of the AL's final wildcard berth. Baltimore is five. NHL preseason tonight, the Leafs also play two games, but they're playing split squad games in Toronto and Ottawa, both at 7. Hot Country weather. Sunshine this afternoon, windy and a high of 18. Tonight, clear and 8. Tomorrow, sunny and 20. Right now, it's 10 degrees in Brantford. I'm Stacey Englehart.
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Well, if you need to know the time, it's 8:09. Happy hump day. It's Wednesday. It's September 23rd. How are you? 1-877-505-3692. Check in, say hi. Love to know what you're up to. How's your morning going so far? How is back to routine going so far? I mean, a couple of weeks into school, you know, have you guys settled in? Are you guys doing good? And a lot of sports that have started back up as well, back to those full-on routines. And I remember when my kids were little, they would come home from school. We would have first dinner, then you'd have sports, and then you'd come home and have second dinner. Then you would clean up and you'd, you know, get the kids ready for the next day. They're showered, they're in bed, and then

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But hey, if year two has given us any idea of what year three was going to, it will be like, I think it's going to be great. Oh, I can't wait. Good morning, guys. Zach John King now on Hot Country Mornings.

0: I sometimes wonder if you guys would want to see what we do in the studio while that while our show is going on. I was doing some weird dance moves, but I was actually trying to stretch my arms and it just looked a little weird while I got the coffee going. And, you know, Lucas is like, what are you doing over there? But yeah, I often wonder if you guys, if that's something that you guys would be interested in. I mean, because everything is so visual these days, right? Everybody wants to get, you know, a peek behind the curtain to see what really goes on. Imagine what happens when, you know, we're off air. It's entertaining, that's for sure. You know, the fun continues on and off the air. Good morning, guys. Coffee cheers. 1-877-505-3692. Love to hear from you. Life is good. Yes, it is. Okay, this is something that's gone viral right now, and I need to know where you sit on this. A guy has gone viral for watching football on his phone during an Ella Langley concert. The internet has been divided on this. Is this a massive ick, or is this just a man simply enjoying his life? I'll give you the backstory. Ella Langley was performing at her concert, and somebody sitting behind the guy, she was taking a video, and then she panned down on him with his phone over to the side watching the football game. And she's like, ew, this is a major ick. I mean, you've paid for the concert, you love Ella, but your team is playing. What do you do? Has this ever happened to you? Are you checking the scores, watching the game? Are you fully committed to the concert? We did have a texter earlier, and I apologize. I've lost the text message in the thread here. But she said, maybe it might have been Tammy. If I didn't get your name correctly, I apologize. Text us again. She said that her husband watched the Jays game during the playoffs, during a wedding. Yeah. We've all been there. 1-877-505-3692.
1: Hot country weather.
0: Mainly sunny skies today. High of 18. Overnight, clear skies. Low of 7. And for Thursday, sunny skies. Temperatures hanging around 20 with a clear low plus 4. Friday, sunny skies. High of 21 with a low plus 5. And for the weekend, looking good. Saturday, sunny skies with a high of 22 with a low of 8. And Sunday, a mix of sun and cloud with a high of 22.
1: Country traffic.
2: Garden Avenue ramp to the eastbound 403 remains closed. Ongoing construction there. Eastbound 403 itself running smoothly as you make your way right through to approaching Wilson where it starts to slow down. And then again, it's slow past 6 South as you head through the link right through towards Watertown. We had earlier problems there. 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I'm Robin Metcalf. That's Hot Country Traffic.
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3: I knew it was going on the record. I honestly knew it was going to be the lead single. And we love that song, but I don't think I could have ever imagined what's happening with it right now. Like I said, every day I wake up and it's doing something that I didn't even know was a goal that I could have had. And it's just, it's nuts. It's crazy to see the ownership that the fans have taken over it. And the different demographics of people listening to the song is so cool. Just nuts to see everything happen.
2: Keith Urban has sparked speculation about a new relationship after posting a cover of Bill Withers, Just the Two of Us. Oh, he's keeping us hanging. And Taylor Swift will release her new single, Patient Zero, on Friday. Now, Taylor announced the song on Instagram and said that she's been impatiently waiting to share the news. And that's the lowdown.

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1: 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So head over to our website right now. Get it entered. Don't text it. Don't text code words. Head over to our website and get it added right now. Good morning, guys. How are you? How's it going? Happy hump day. I know a little bit of a chilly start. It's a little cool out there, but it will warm up. Don't forget your sunglasses. It's going to be a very sunny day. So a couple of you are chiming in on the conversation about this guy that's gone viral. He was at an Ella Langley concert, but he was watching the football game at the same time. And a lot of people are divided on this. Some saying it's a massive ick. Others are like, this dude is winning at life. Let's get to the text line. Good morning, Ruth. Ruth, how are you? Oh, yeah. Ruth was saying we'd have a blast if she was in studio. Yeah, we would. And, you know, we'll have a one day. Maybe we'll make this happen for everybody. You guys can hang out with us. Good morning, Sabrina. Sabrina says, I've had couples, mostly grooms, ask me to put sporting games on for their weddings if their team makes the playoffs playing on their day. Definitely not an abnormal thing. I can see that. And then you have Greg. Good morning, Greg. How are you? He says, tape the game, watch the concert. Okay. And good morning, Jacqueline. Jacqueline's saying she would love to be in here in the studios. We'd have a great time. You know what? We definitely would. And Brooklyn's entered the conversation. Brooklyn says, it's not an ick. If he showed up to the Ella Langley concert, maybe for his girlfriend or for whoever, he's being respectful. He showed up. It's definitely a good thing. Pick your battles. Choose your situation. I agree. I like all of it. You know what? You can't win either way. But I hope his team won. I mean, that would be great. Your team wins. You're watching Ella Langley. Here's Tim McGraw now on High Country Mornings.

0: name on it.
1: Jade Eagle saying, got your name on it. Good morning. It is 8:42. How are you? 1-877-505-3692. It looks like we may have been, you know, maybe we've gotten onto something here. It looks like a lot of you would love for a contest to happen where the prize would be you sit in on the morning show and you do the morning show with me, TL. A lot of text messages coming through right now. What do you guys think? 1-877-505-3692. Like, who would really want to get up that early, right? And hang out with me? I guess you wouldn't have to be here when I get here. You could just kind of like come in a little bit later, like halfway through the show. But I mean, really, is that something you guys want? How about we just go live on socials? I believe we can go Instagram live. We can go TikTok live. And you can just get like, you know, just a stream, a live stream of what happens on the morning show. We can laugh together. Yes, even when the music's on. You guys can actually see what my dance moves look like and how I sing to everything. Like, I'm literally, we're having fun in the studio. That's for sure. Definitely a lot of coffee and a lot of laughs. Good morning, 1-877-505-3692. Congrats to Brad. He was the big Tim Hicks winner. He's off to St. Catharines. And we had our Tiffany won our morning mind bender. Are you guys still thinking about this one? A couple of you guys are actually like realizing that maybe this is you. You probably carry at least 10 of these around with you every single day, yet you never actually use them. The answer was unused apps on your smartphone. How many apps are on your phone and how many apps do you actually use? I mean, I'm getting you thinking right now, right? I probably just use like maybe 4 or 5 all the time. And the other ones, I don't even know what some of these apps are. They just came with the phone. And then I realized that you can go into the health section of your phone if you search it and you can get the steps that you've done. Yeah, this phone does a lot. Good morning, guys. It's Yumi and Country Music. It's the perfect way to start the day.
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1: Mainly sunny skies today, high of 18. Overnight, clear skies, temperatures dipping down to 7. And for Thursday, sunny skies, high of 20 with a low plus 4. Friday, sunny, high of 21, low of 5. And the weekend, looking great. Saturday, high of 22, sunny skies with a low of 8. And for Sunday, a mix of sun and cloud with temperatures hanging around 22.
2: Hot country traffic.
3: Delays continue out there on the eastbound 403, just approaching Sunny Ridge Overpass. We have reports of a collision there, getting busy as you make your way out of Brantford. Westbound side, you will find a bit busy through this stretch as well. Eastbound 403 heading in towards Hamilton, still seeing volume from about 6 south as you make your way through the lane. Have head lice divided themselves into your family? 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I'm Robin Mack. That's Hot Country Traffic.
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1: Breck Laws on High Country 93.9. How are you? I'm Tracy Lynn. Yes, we had a lot going on during the morning show, and it looks like a lot of you would love a contest just so you could win some time hanging out in person on your Hot Country morning show. What do you guys think? I love the comments. A lot of you guys had me at baked goods. You're going to come in and bring in muffins. I'm like, okay, hey. And coffee, even better. Yes, it's you, me, and country music. It's the perfect way to start the day. Sunny skies today. Temperatures hanging around 18. It's looking like the perfect day to go golfing. And over the next week or so, temperatures are just going to get warmer and warmer every day. It's getting hot. Like this next song, who's on fire right now. And we're going to find out on your Hot Country Countdown this weekend if she's still at number one. In the hot seat, we have Drew Baldridge. And your breakout artist is Sean Michael Ryan is hanging out in your Villain Sosco spotlight. So, yeah, lots going on this weekend. Here she is, Stella Lefty with Boston on Hot Country 93.9.

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You got your film face-off for the drive-in tickets. We've got some Forge FC tickets up for grabs. And yes, your code words continue. I believe it's going for another week. And then we're going to find out who wins that big prize, the road trip to Nashville. I know we're getting really close to that finish line. We have Zach Top up next. Good times and tan lines. Oh, I'm missing my tan lines. I need a beach day. 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

How many times do we say that before we leave the house? Got my phone, my keys, my wallet, phone, keys, wallet. And then you get out there and you're like, oh, I knew I was forgetting something. Oh, yeah. I am the master of forgetting something, even though I have a mental list going. I've got a list in front of me. Good morning, guys. How are you? 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
0: 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Hot Country will have you saying, I'm loving it. Coffee on? 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

Well, that is it for me. TL is out. Enjoy your workday playlist. And Ryan will get you all the way back home when he takes over the hot seat this afternoon. We will be back together tomorrow morning on the fun starting back up at 6 a.m. Have a good one. Stay country. Be good. Keep smiling. And yeah, have a fabulous day. I'm Tracy Lynn. We got High Valley up next on Hot Country 93.9.

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1: 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Hot Country weather.
2: Mainly sunny skies today, high of 18. Overnight, clear skies, temperatures dipping down to 7. And for Thursday, sunny skies, high of 20 with a clear low of plus 4. Friday, high of 21. Sun is still shining with a clear low of 5. Sunny skies on Saturday with a high of 22. And Sunday, a mix of sun and cloud, temperatures still hanging around 22.
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4: Howdy, it's Dana here with all of the country concerts you want to add to your list this fall. Tyler Braden is coming to the Opera House in Toronto on October 27th. Owen Riegling is coming home to First Ontario Concert Hall in Hamilton on November 1st. Tim Hicks is bringing his friends like Canadian icon Stephen Page to the Meridian Center in St. Catharines on November 7th, raising money for Light of Day. Stella Lefty is coming to the Opera House in Toronto on November the 10th. Sully Burrows is coming back to Toronto at the Rivoli performing an intimate show on November the 12th. And one of my favorites, Little Big Town, is coming to Toronto's Massey Hall on November 22nd. That is going to be an incredible show. And not to give you deja vu, but Stella Lefty is coming back to Toronto again in January for two shows on January 12th and 13th at History. Her star is rising fast, so if you can catch her for an intimate show, you definitely should. Stick around to Hot Country for more concert announcements, plus a chance for you to win tickets to see Owen Riegling in Hamilton.
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11: 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Dawson Gray. Bars gone now.

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3: Mainly sunny skies today, high of 18. Overnight, clear skies, temperatures dipping down to 7. And for Thursday, sunny skies, high of 20 with a clear low of plus 4. Friday, high of 21. Sun is still shining with a clear low of 5. Sunny skies on Saturday with a high of 22. And Sunday, a mix of sun and cloud, temperatures still hanging around 22.
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3: Mainly sunny skies today, high of 18. Overnight, clear skies, temperatures dipping down to 7. And for Thursday, sunny skies, high of 20 with a clear low of plus 4. Friday, high of 21. Sun is still shining with a clear low of 5. Sunny skies on Saturday with a high of 22. And Sunday, a mix of sun and cloud. Temperatures still hanging around 22.
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1: 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Hot Country weather.
2: Mainly sunny skies today, high of 18. Overnight, clear skies, temperatures dipping down to 7. And for Thursday, sunny skies, high of 20 with a clear low of plus 4. Friday, high of 21. Sun is still shining with a clear low of 5. Sunny skies on Saturday with a high of 22. And Sunday, a mix of sun and cloud, temperatures still hanging around 22.
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Eric Church, Springsteen, Hot Country Radio. It's Ryan, and thanks so much for allowing me to be a part of your Wednesday afternoon. Beautiful sunshine outside right now. It is sitting pretty at 19 degrees. We got full of the details leading into our weekend coming up in just a bit. Also, happy first day of fall, too. How about that? Also, just want to talk about Miss Bunny XO. She is officially back in the dating game after her divorce from Jelly Roll. You know, she even posted a video dating a 24-year-old reality star by the name of Dylan Wolf. And, you know, a lot of people are criticizing her because there's a big age gap. But she said she's having fun. She's living her best life. She says that this young buck is giving her her smile back, which is great. And you know what? If you didn't know, she's 46. He's 24. And that's fine. You know what I mean? Maybe she's just trying on a little bit of, you know, the fountain of youth. Good for her, honestly.

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0: It's your Wednesday afternoon with Hot Country Radio. I'm Ryan, and hopefully having a great one. It's official. Ella Langley's Choosing Texas has made Billboard Hot 100 history with the most weeks at number one, beating Mariah Carey's All I Want for Christmas Is You. Everyone within Ella Langley's circle is so blown away. Even Miranda Lambert, who helped co-write this song, she's so blown away that she doesn't even know what kind of advice to give Ella Langley in this situation.
1: It was not on my bingo card for Choosing Texas to take over the world, honestly. Sure. Like, I love that song, and it feels like such a part of me. I'm from Texas, and it was like one of those things where we just wrote this song we really loved, and all of a sudden, I've never seen anything like it. So when Ella calls and's like, what does this mean? I'm like, yeah, I need to call Taylor Swift right now, because this is like that kind of big.
0: You know, when Miranda Lambert tells you that your song is getting so big that you got to call Taylor Swift for advice on how to handle this whole situation, that is legendary. Speaking of legendary, here is the legendary Choosing Texas on Hot Country Radio.

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Hot Country 93.9. Coming up, we got that 2 p.m. code word for the Hot Country tour to Nashville. We only got about a week and a half left of code words, so you might want to get the next few in because we are slowly running out of code words. And come October 5th on the Hot Country Morning Show with Tracy Lynn, she's going to call the grand prize winner. The grand prize winner is going to get hooked up thanks to Six Nations Bingo, Nashville Music City, and the Nash. Round trip airfare for two to Nashville, Tennessee. We got tickets to the Grand Ole Opry, backstage tour of the Grand Ole Opry, merch, gift bags, Nashville attraction passes, and of course, we're going to accommodate you with four nights at the Nash as well. Those code words still happen five times a day, 7 days a week. 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That 2 p.m. code word in just a bit.

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3: I knew it was going on the record. I honestly knew it was going to be the lead single. And we love that song, but I don't think I could have ever imagined what's happening with it right now. Like I said, every day I wake up and it's doing something that I didn't even know was a goal that I could have had. And it's just, it's nuts. It's crazy to see the ownership that the fans have taken over it. And the different demographics of people listening to the song is so cool. Just nuts to see everything happen.
2: Keith Urban has sparked speculation about a new relationship after posting a cover of Bill Withers' Just the Two of Us. Oh, he's keeping us hanging. And Taylor Swift will release her new single, Patient Zero, on Friday. Now, Taylor announced the song on Instagram and said that she's been impatiently waiting to share the news. And that's the lowdown.
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4: Cool and clear overnight with a low of 7 degrees, 20 degrees and sunny for your Thursday. By Friday, 21 and sunny as well. So it's still getting pretty mild, which I kind of like. Right now, it's 19 degrees. That's your Hot Country 93.9 weather.
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Hardy and favorite country song on Hot Country Radio. It's Ryan, and thanks so much for having me on this afternoon. Hardy, amongst the many names that have been announced for Stagecoach 2027, Riley Green and Hardy, Brothers Osborne, Cody Jinks, Shaboozy, Joe D. Mancina, of course, Garth Brooks, Kelly Clarkson, Pitbull, Florida Georgia Line, Zach Top, Willie Nelson and Family, Journey, and even good old Canadian boy Owen Wrigling is going to be in California for Stagecoach. That is just, I would say, one quarter, about 25% of the artists that are going to be at Stagecoach next year. That is going to be one heck of a festival.

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On your beautiful sunny Wednesday afternoon, that's Tyler Hubbard and 5 Foot 9 on Hot Country Radio. Coming up, there is some intense drama happening in Dolly Parton's family over her estate. I got those details for you in just a bit.

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Here comes the thunder. Hot Country Radio. It's Ryan and Wednesday afternoon. Things are getting a little tense around Dolly Parton's estate right now. There's like a family feud happening. So her nephew, Brian Seaver, who also served as her head of security, was just abruptly fired by her estate managers. And a new security team was immediately swapped in at her museum, her warehouse, her Nashville properties. And so Brian Seaver and his team are calling out her manager and claiming that they won't be intimidated by people trying to profit, which is heartbreaking to think that money is so heavily involved in this situation. And, you know, obviously we'll bring you more details as they come, but honestly, this whole situation seems a little fishy, especially if they're saying they won't be intimidated from people trying to profit. You know, when an estate suddenly locks out a family member like that who ran security for two decades, it usually means one thing. There's lots of money involved.

0: Country traffic.
1: Upbound on the Red Hill just before Barton, a collision has things backed up onto both the Toronto and Niagara bound ramps from the QEW. On the 403 eastbound, a bit of a slowdown through Waterdown. Westbound delays on the 401 through Highway 25. There, the eastbound slowdown is through the sixes. It's back. Ancaster Fair. Come on.

0: 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I'm Adil Lakhani. That's Hot Country Traffic.
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Make sure you're listening to Hot Country Mornings with Tracy Lynn tomorrow for your next chance to win Tim Hicks and Friends tickets. He's going to be at the Meridian Center with a bunch of his friends in St. Catharines on Saturday, November 7th. And of course, that's a hometown show, so you know that Tim Hicks is going to turn up real nice. So make sure you're listening tomorrow morning for that cue to text. And when you hear it, text FRIENDS with your name to 1-877-505-3692.

Hot Country Radio, it's Ryan. Yeah. Riley Green made a lot of people mad on social media because he was at a Spotify event in LA and he posted a photo of a clean shaven Riley Green. Seriously, like no mustache. Got a little bit of a stubble, but still no mustache. And fans are freaking out because they're like, people are actually demanding it for him to grow it back quickly. Like, he's not a chia pet. He's not going to grow it that quickly, but still. People were disapproving. Someone actually commented by saying that their four-year-old daughter does not approve of the new look, which that was ironically the first thing that came to my mind when I saw that was because you see these videos on social media of like these dads who have had these big beards for so long and they have young kids and then they shave off the beard and then they reveal it to their kid and their kid has a complete meltdown and they start crying. That's the first thing that I thought of was just all these like young Riley Green fans finding out that he's got no mustache and just breaking down. It's a good look on him. Maybe he needed a bit of a break. Maybe maintaining that mustache is a little bit of a work, you know? But it is weird though. It would be like if Chris Stapleton shaved his beard. It's just a weird look.

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1: Cool and clear overnight with a low of 7 degrees, 20 degrees and sunny for your Thursday. By Friday, 21 and sunny as well. So it's still getting pretty mild, which I kind of like. Right now, it's 19 degrees. That's your Hot Country 93.9 weather.
0: Hot Country traffic.
2: On the 401 westbound, delays now from Jamestown Parkway to past Highway 25. Eastbound, quite slow going from Townline Road through the 6s on the 6 north. It's slow northbound approaching the 401 and southbound approaching Dundas. On the 403 east and west, delays through the link. A little more eastbound and southbound approaching Dundas. On the 403 east and west, delays through the link. A little more eastbound volume through the 6 north. 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
0: The Hot Country 93.9 Studio is sponsored by McDonald's, Brantford, and Paris. Hot Country will have you saying, I'm loving it. Keeping you company all the way home. Afternoons with Ryan on Hot Country.

Hot Country Radio, it's Ron, and hopefully having a great one. If you are looking for some new Halloween decorations to add to your repertoire, there's a light-up jack-o'-lantern that's going viral right now. People are talking about it. It's called a Jabberin' Jack. It's a motion sensor, 12-inch XL talking animated orange pumpkin with built-in video projector and speaker that includes 80 minutes of content. It's about $87 on Amazon right now. They were selling them at Canadian Tire, but they got discontinued, apparently. And I can understand why, because this is the kind of content that is on this plug-in jack-o'-lantern for Halloween while trick-or-treaters are...

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1: Lots of volume to deal with now. Eastbound on the 401 delays Town Line Road through the 6s. Westbound James Snow Parkway on and off to almost Guelph Line. On the QEW Niagara bound delays from Ford Drive through Trafalgar, again from Bronte to the junction where it becomes westbound 403 volume on and off to Main Street East and West, slow passing the link. It's back. Ancaster Fair. 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I'm Adil Lakhani. That's Hot Country Traffic.
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Ain't no better way to spend the weekend than with Tracy Lynn on the Hot Country Countdown, airing Saturday morning 9 a.m. until noon, Sunday afternoon noon until 3, brought to you by Six Nations Bingo. So not only Countdown Country Music's hottest 40 songs, find out if Stella Lefty and Boston can hold on for another week at number one, but in the hot seat is going to be Drew Baldridge, and the breakout artist spotlight is going to be on Shawn Michael Ryan.

this weekend on your High Country Countdown with me, Tracy Lynn. 40 of the biggest country hits are counting down. And this weekend, Drew Baldridge is in the hot seat. Plus, your villain Sosco breakout artist is Shawn Michael Ryan. And the big question, does Stella Lefty hold on to number one? We will find out together. Expect the unexpected. Stella Lefty has been hanging out at number one wearing that crown for the last couple of weeks. Can she do it again? On your High Country Countdown with me, Tracy Lynn, this weekend. You definitely don't want to miss this one.

Country Radio. It's Ryan, and thanks so much for having me on this afternoon. Interior designers are talking about this new trend for fall called candlescaping. The idea is that you're lighting two candles at the same time with completely different scents, but it's also to complement each other. Like, you're not just lighting random candles trying to create this really disgusting, overpowering scent. You're trying to make sure that they work well with each other. So if you're going for something of like a coffee bean, you know, you can add maybe like a rosemary candle next to it as well. Maybe if you're doing something of a soft, warm wood, like a sandalwood, you can add Palo Santo or maybe even like a pumpkin spice in there, some sort of cinnamon to kind of complement the woodiness of that. I love that. I love that. Here's the thing. Experts are saying to kind of, you know, restrain yourself a little bit and you shouldn't try to overwhelm the room. But when it comes to fall candles, me as a 6'6" dude, I have zero restraint. I can't do it. Honestly, like I will inhale sweet cinnamon pumpkin and leaves. Oh, Bath and Body Works, they got that candle leaves. Boy, any sort of like chemically enhanced burnt cinnamon candle that they put out, I want my nostrils buried into it. I will stay and linger at Bath and Body Works for a little too long just to make sure that I can smell every single one of them.

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1: Cool and clear overnight with a low of 7 degrees, 20 degrees and sunny for your Thursday. By Friday, 21 and sunny as well. So it's still getting pretty mild, which I kind of like. Right now, it's 19 degrees. That's your Hot Country 93.9 weather.
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2: Lots of volume to deal with now. Eastbound on the 401 delays Town Line Road through the 6s. Westbound James Snow Parkway on and off to almost Guelph Line. On the QEW Niagara bound delays from Ford Drive through Trafalgar. Again from Bronte to the junction where it becomes westbound 403 volume on and off to Main Street East and West. Slow passing the link. It's back. 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I'm Adha Lakhani. That's Hot Country Traffic.
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0: 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Hot Country will have you saying, I'm loving it. 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
17: Howdy, it's Dana here with all of the country concerts you want to add to your list this fall. Tyler Braden is coming to the Opera House in Toronto on October 27th. Owen Riegling is coming home to First Ontario Concert Hall in Hamilton on November 1st. Tim Hicks is bringing his friends like Canadian icon Stephen Page to the Meridian Centre in St. Catharines on November 7th, raising money for Light of Day. Stella Lefty is coming to the Opera House in Toronto on November the 10th. Sully Burrows is coming back to Toronto at the Rivoli performing an intimate show on November the 12th, and one of my favorites, Little Big Town, is coming to Toronto's Massey Hall on November 22nd. That is going to be an incredible show. And not to give you deja vu, but Stella Lefty is coming back to Toronto again in January for two shows on January 12th and 13th at History. Her star is rising fast, so if you can catch her for an intimate show, you definitely should. Stick around to Hot Country for more concert announcements, plus a chance for you to win tickets to see Owen Riegling in Hamilton.
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Hot Country Radio. It's just because summer has gone away doesn't mean that the margaritas have to go away as well. I found online a recipe for a smoky harvest apple cider margarita. Start with silver tequila, a little bit of orange liqueur, apple cider, of course, juice from a lime, a little bit of maple syrup, and some cinnamon sticks to serve with it. That sounds pretty fantastic. All the fall vibes and still a little touch of summer in there with that tequila.

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1: 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Who have you picked as today's hottest song? Thanks to Brandt Overhead Door, here is song number 5 on today's Hot 5 at 5.

Dallas Smith is song number 5 on the Hot 5 at 5 with Good Time Goes. I'm looking at the votes right now, and it seems like the Canadians are reigning supreme on the Hot 5 at 5. In fact, for the first time ever on the Hot 5 at 5, we got a song from Savannah Jade coming up in just a few moments here. In fact, this song at song number 3 happens to be extremely popular in South Korea, so much so that they actually made a line dance for it that went viral. That song is in just a little bit right now. It's song number 4, Cameron Whitcomb and Kingdom of Fear.

Savannah and Jade and Kiss My Glass, song number 3 on the Hot 5 at 5. That song's super popular in South Korea. There's a line dancer choreographer in South Korea that found that song, loved it, decided to do a line dance to it, posted it on YouTube. It was a tutorial, went viral, millions of views, and now Savannah Jade, popular in South Korea. How about that? Here's song number 2 is Dan and Shay and Say So.

Brantford. Who have you picked as today's hottest song? Thanks to Brant Overhead Door. Here is song number one on today's Hot 5 at 5.

0: Sixes on the 403 westbound delays from the junction right on through Main Street. It's also slow east and westbound between the 6 South and the Link right now. 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That's Hot Country Traffic.
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James Barkman, After Dark on Hot Country 93.9. Speaking of After Dark, sun's setting tonight, 7:14 p.m., which means that, you know, fall is really shrinking our daytime. And I got to ask, does the whole streetlights come on curfew still stand with some parents these days? Because I was a kid that was raised under the idea that streetlights came on, you better be in the driveway sort of situation. So I want to know. Text me at 1-877-505-3692. You still got that streetlight curfew going on?

0: had those moments. Bad ideas, worst decisions, the stories you probably shouldn't tell. But we're gonna anyway.
1: But what was I thinking?
0: This is What Was I Thinking? Let's relive the regret.
2: An entrepreneur in China just opened up two insanely popular salons, and he's charging $41 an hour for someone to lie down and have another person gently scratch your body. That's it. Yeah. He got the idea because he saw a video on social media of a wife scratching her husband's back and just, he was melting. He absolutely loved it. And now he's got a bunch of employees wearing some plastic fingernails, raking their bodies. Speaking of raking, he's raking in $15,000 a month, and he's already planning on opening up a bunch of locations across China. What's that? You know, that interview process has got to be extensive because there are people out there that scratch just a little too hard. You know, like sometimes you might have that scratch, that itch in the middle of your back, that spot you can't get. You ask for somebody to tag in and help you out a little bit, and somebody might do a really good job. Someone might just really go out and scratch a little too hard, might even break skin. You know what I mean? So that interview process has got to be really extensive where, you know, you make sure you get the best scratchers alive.

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1: Brent County tonight, a low of 7 degrees and clear, sunny and 20 for your Thursday, sunny and 20 for your Friday. If you want a little sneak peek as to what the weekend looks like, sunny 22 Saturday, sunny 22 Sunday. That's some good apple picking, pumpkin picking sort of weather, am I right? Right now, 17 degrees, that's your Hot Country 93.9 weather.
0: Hot Country traffic.
2: On the 401, westbound delays, Jamestown Parkway through Highway 25, slow again through the 6s and Hesper to Highway 8, eastbound lots of volume, Town Line Road through the 6s. On the 403, westbound delays from the junction right on through Main Street. It's also slow east and westbound between the 6 South and the Link right now. 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

0: And it's all right there at the Ancaster Fair. 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Imagine the kids unplugged and outside, meeting local craftspeople and farmers, watching the demolition derby, riding the midway, having the kind of fun they just won't find online.
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0: See you at the fair. 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

0: 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I'm Adil Lakhani. 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
1: Diamonds are a country fan's best friend. And we found a gem that's way too good to hide. Here's today's Diamond in the Rough on Hot Country. Dawson Gray. 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
9: Ella Langley is kicking things off, and she's talking about choosing Texas being the longest-running number one in Billboard Hot 100 history.
10: I knew it was going on the record. I honestly knew it was going to be the lead single. And we love that song, but I don't think I could have ever imagined what's happening with it right now. Like I said, every day I wake up and it's doing something that I didn't even know was a goal that I could have had. And it's just, it's nuts. It's crazy to see the ownership that the fans have taken over it, and the different demographics of people listening to the song is so cool. Just nuts to see everything happen.
9: Keith Urban has sparked speculation about a new relationship after posting a cover of Bill Withers' Just the Two of Us. Oh, he's keeping us hanging. And Taylor Swift will release her new single, Patient Zero, on Friday. Now, Taylor announced the song on Instagram and said that she's been impatiently waiting to share the news. And that's the lowdown.
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11: Continued delays on the 401 eastbound past Townline Road, a stall in the right lane. It's slow past Highway 24 Hespler. Westbound on the 403 delays from Waterdown through Main Street. And the westbound Middletown Road ramp to the westbound 403 is closed after a spill there. 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
2: Coming up September 24th to 27th is the return of the Ancaster Fair. 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